your favorites all the time. 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

T-top Jack in her cherry coke town. Mama and daddy put the roots right here, cause this is where the car broke down. Yellow dog school bus kicking up red dust.

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Beat it. Only 2 months before, he had played 3 sold-out concerts at the MGM Hotel in Las Vegas, and then to hear that he was gone, I would just hit me like a ton of bricks. I was shocked. So let's remember Toby, and here he is doing what he did best, performing at military installations around the world in tribute to the American soldier on our feature of Hillbilly Heaven.

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1: The Hometown Spotlight on Manteno. Talking with Ashley Peterson, President and CEO of the Manteno Chamber of Commerce, as well as Marketing and Community Relations Director with the Village of Manteno. We've told you the Manteno Farmers Market at the Square is back 4 to 8 p.m. every first and third Wednesday through September. A lot of the other area farmers markets are on Saturday, so this gives you one in the middle of the week.
2: We recognize that sometimes we need to break up those work weeks a little bit and just add a little bit more community fun. 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We want to continue to keep visiting our neighbors. So we decided to give vendors an opportunity to present here.

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1: Our Hometown Spotlight series continues with Mantino. Ashley Peterson's with us. Tell me a little bit about the jumping pillow. I know it's open for the season. What's the scoop?
2: It's a fan favorite, even for us moms. We generally enjoy jumping on it as well. So it is open for the season, starting at 10 a.m. to 10 p.m. After 7 p.m., we do open it up to some of the bigger kids, the taller kids, so they're welcome to start jumping on it too after 7 p.m. We do recommend that there are no shoes on the jumpy pillow. Socks are permitted, and parents can be on there too with their little ones just to make sure that they're well taken care of. Otherwise, we just ask that everyone plays nicely, no doing tumbles or any kind of wrestling, WWE, nothing like that. We want to make sure everyone has safe and have fun on the jumpy pillow this year.
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